0: It's Taylor Swift. That is Opalite. Great to have you here. I'm Andrew Jay and glad to have you along. Stand by. I got Shania Twain coming up.
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4: October 28, 1886. A 151-foot neoclassical sculpture of a robed and crowned copper woman took her place in New York Harbor. She was a gift of friendship from France, but she quickly became the face of America. Inspired by the Roman goddess of liberty, Libertas, the Statue of Liberty stood as inspiration to millions of immigrants passing through Ellis Island. She meant hope, a fresh start, a promise that no matter where you come from, you are welcome here. Today, Lady Liberty still stands as a beacon of light to the world. 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October 31, 1938. American music began to hear the early beginnings of rock and roll. Sister Rosetta Tharpe pioneered this new sound when she recorded the song Rock Me. By 1951, Sister Tharpe influenced others like Jackie Brenson and his Delta Cats with their high-energy hit, Rocket 88. A rock and roll explosion occurs across the country. 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

0: It's Alex Warren. That's Ordinary. I'm Andrew Jay. Glad to have you along. Keep it here. I've got Kings of Leon coming up.
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5: Here's your B93.7 forecast. Mainly clear tonight, lows around 68. Southeast winds 5 to 10 miles per hour. Slight chance for storms. Tomorrow, high of 90, mainly clear. 70 tomorrow night, slight chance of thunderstorms. 83 Thursday, with a chance of thunderstorms. 80 Friday, chance for storms continues. From the South Dakota State Lottery Weatherology Weather Center, a meteorologist, Laura Lockwood. Right now, 89.
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0: It's Sia, that's Unstoppable. I'm Andrew Jay. It's great to have you along. Stand by. I've got music on the way from Portugal to Man.
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2: November 10, 1775. Tun Tavern in Philadelphia, a legendary brotherhood was born. Regular citizens inspired by the Revolution create the Continental Marines and laid the foundation for the United States Marine Corps. From the Corps' first amphibious assault in 1776 to the halls of Montezuma to the shores of Tripoli, the Marine Corps recently celebrated its own 250 years of legacy in 2025. With nicknames like Devil Dogs and Jarheads, the United States Marine Corps is another chapter in the story of defending and protecting the United States of America. From Chesty Puller, Dan Daly, from the Navajo Code Talkers to the six who famously raised the American flag at Mount Suribachi, Marines have epitomized their motto, Semper Fidelis, always faithful. 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
5: 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A Tuesday morning that forever altered the American landscape. 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

0: Flowers, it's Miley Cyrus. Welcome along. I'm Andrew Jay. Hope you're having a great one today, and thanks for making me a part of your Tuesday. I've got Black Eyed Peas coming up.
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2: Here's your B93.7 forecast. Mainly clear tonight, lows around 68. Southeast winds 5 to 10 miles per hour. Slight chance for storms. Tomorrow, highs around 90. Partly cloudy tomorrow night. Slight chance of thunderstorms, lows around 70. Chance of thunderstorms Thursday and Friday. Low 80s Thursday, upper 70s by Friday. From the South Dakota State Lottery Weatherology Weather Center, I'm meteorologist Laura Lockwood. Currently, it's 86 degrees.
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0: We are running in circles with Post Malone. I'm Andrew J. The source story of my life. Just running in circles. Hey, stick around for a bit. I got Leona Lewis coming your way.
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crowded house, and don't dream it's over. I'm Andrew Jay, and I hope you are having a good one. Thanks for making me part of your Tuesday night with Dua Lipa doing a little levitating. Hocus

0: James Arthur, Say You Won't Let Go. It is Andrew J., and thank you for being here. 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

0: Giving you the shivers, that is Ed Sheeran. It is Andrew J. Now, the calendar has a couple of very important food-related things you need to know today. Today happens to be National Hamburger Day, and I did have a hamburger for dinner tonight. It was quite good. Thank you very much. And it is also National Milk Chocolate Day, and I had a Nestle Crunch Bar afterwards. So I've had my burger, and I've had my milk chocolate today. I've done my part to keep up the food on the calendar. What about you?
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7: Here's your B93.7 forecast. Mainly clear tonight, lows around 68. Southeast winds 5 to 10 miles per hour. Slight chance for storms. Tomorrow, highs around 90. Partly cloudy tomorrow night. Slight chance of thunderstorms, lows around 70. Chance of thunderstorms Thursday and Friday. Low 80s Thursday, upper 70s by Friday. From the South Dakota State Lottery Weatherology Weather Center, I'm meteorologist Laura Lockwood. Currently 82.
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0: and thanks for hanging out. Kelly Clarkson is coming your way in a few. You keep it here.
1: August 28, 1963. Dr. Martin Luther King dares us to rise up and live out the true meaning of our creed.
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0: Adele, it is hello, and it's Andrew J here. Welcome. Thank you for making me part of your day today. Keep it here. I got Howie Day coming up.
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3: 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It challenges us to bridge the gap between our ideals and our reality. 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
4: Here's your B93.7 forecast. Mainly clear tonight, lows around 68. Southeast winds 5 to 10 miles per hour. Slight chance for storms. Tomorrow, highs around 90. Partly cloudy tomorrow night. Slight chance of thunderstorms, lows around 70. Chance of thunderstorms Thursday and Friday. Low 80s Thursday, upper 70s by Friday. From the South Dakota State Lottery Weatherology Weather Center, a meteorologist, Laura Lockwood. Right now, 81.
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0: Gonna risk it all. Bruno Mars on your radio. It is Andrew J. I want to say thanks for hanging out. Have yourself an amazing evening. You and I will hang out again soon and keep it here for OMD.
1: October 28, 1886. A 151-foot neoclassical sculpture of a robed and crowned copper woman took her place in New York Harbor. She was a gift of friendship from France, but she quickly became the face of America. Inspired by the Roman goddess of liberty, Libertas, the Statue of Liberty stood as inspiration to millions of immigrants passing through Ellis Island. 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Today, Lady Liberty still stands as a beacon of light to the world. 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

0: things that I've got.
1: Prince of Boom, Beautiful Things, and DeBarge in Rhythm of the Night. The family DeBarge had a nice row of hits there in the 80s. That was probably their biggest one. And what was the one, the breakout star? Is it El DeBarge, I believe? He had that Who's Johnny song from that robot movie. The 80s are a bit of a blur for me right now. Got Pink, and you too got Taylor Swift on the way.
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0: I Knew It, I Knew You, Taylor Swift there. Well, after the wedding and the honeymoon and everything else, what is next for Taylor? Well, apparently, industry insiders are predicting she'll take a multi-year break from massive stadium touring, focus on her marriage and studio recording. That's probably a safe bet. Maybe go to a few Kansas City Chiefs games along the way. I'm sure that's going to happen.
1: Here's your B93.7 forecast. Mainly clear tonight, lows around 68. Southeast winds 5 to 10 miles per hour. Slight chance for storms tomorrow, highs around 90. Partly cloudy tomorrow night, slight chance of thunderstorms, lows around 70. Chance of thunderstorms Thursday and Friday. Low 80s Thursday, upper 70s by Friday. From the South Dakota State Lottery Weatherology Weather Center, a meteorologist, Laura Lockwood. Right now, 79.
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0: Luke Combs, The Fast Car, Daryl Hall, John Oates, and Man Eater. By the way, results from a small clinical trial suggest it may be possible to reduce your risk of dementia by eating during fewer hours of the day. They say don't eat within 4 hours of going to bed. 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Maybe I'll give that a shot. See Perry O'Sherry next.
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0: Gnarls Barkley, and that's crazy. Ella Langley back there a couple of songs ago, and well, she broke a record this week. Apparently, she now has the longest running non-holiday solo sung by a female artist in the history of the chart, 15 weeks in a row, passing up Mariah Carey's We Belong Together and Whitney's I Will Always Love You.
1: February 22nd, 1980, Lake Placid, New York. A group of college kids faces the greatest hockey team on the planet, Team USSR. Nobody gave the Americans a chance, except for them. In the medal round, the Soviets jump out to an early lead, trailing 3-2 in the third period.

0: period, the Americans score two unanswered goals. Team captain Mike Ruzioni scores the winning goal with exactly 10 minutes left, and USA holds off the furious Soviet attack to win 4-3. Broadcaster Al Michaels describes the miraculous victory.
1: 5 seconds left in the game. Do you believe in miracles? Yes!
0: In a time of national uncertainty, a game reminded us that the underdog is the heartbeat of the American story. Brookings Radio, the Brookings Disabled American Veterans, and The Depot celebrate America 250. 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The misty Great Smoky Mountains, the most visited park. 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

0: Sabrina Carpenter. Song is called Espresso. Chicago Look Away from, is that Chicago 18 or 17? Man, that's blurry too for me right now. Don't know, but right in the middle there of the 80s, I guess, when Chicago was making a vengeant comeback there. I mean, they were just all over the place. In just a bit, Shaboozy's on with Good News, Ellie Goulding, and Bruno Mars will play in just a bit too.
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3: September 1814. A lawyer named Francis Scott Key stood on a ship in Baltimore Harbor watching a brutal British bombardment of Fort McHenry. Through a night of smoke and fire, the question remained, would a young nation survive? At dawn's early light, the answer was clear. A massive, defiant flag still waving in the breeze. Key scribbled his emotions on the back of a letter, creating the Star Spangled Banner. It wasn't just a poem, it was a testament to the American spirit that even in our darkest nights, we endure. We look to the flag and the anthem that tells us we are still here. Brookings Radio and Burroughs Young American Legion Post 114 celebrate America 250. 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
4: Here's your B93.7 forecast. 68 overnight under clear skies, southeasterly winds 5 to 10 miles per hour. Wednesday, highs around 91. Lows around 70. Wednesday night, slight chance for storms. Temperatures near average Thursday and Friday, with highs in the upper 70s to the low 80s. Storms possible both days. From the South Dakota State Lottery Weatherology Weather Center, a meteorologist, Laura Lockwood. Right now, 77.
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0: Bruno there, and I Just Might, and Ellie Goulding with Lights, and Todd here. Well, a sign of the time, schools in Florida, Georgia, and Colorado are buying pepper spray drones that can smash windows and ram attackers if there's an on-campus shooter. Anything to protect the kids in schools, I say bring it on. Post Malone, Morgan Wallen, I Had Some Help is next.
1: October 28, 1886. A 151-foot neoclassical sculpture of a robed and crowned copper woman took her place in New York Harbor. She was a gift of friendship from France, but she quickly became the face of America. Inspired by the Roman goddess of liberty, Libertas, the Statue of Liberty stood as inspiration to millions of immigrants passing through Ellis Island. She meant hope, a fresh start, a promise that no matter where you come from, you are welcome here. Today, Lady Liberty still stands as a beacon of light to the world. 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

0: Seeing one of these reaction videos where somebody who's never heard a song before listens to it, and you know, you're amazed because you're like, I've heard this song forever, but you know, they're typically a little bit younger and they just never heard it. The song in question I saw was Too Much Heaven by the Bee Gees. This person had never seen it. They, of course, loved it. And this was a voice person, like a voice teacher, compared some of the Bee Gees sounds to John Legend, saying he must have heard a few Bee Gees songs in his past. Well, that probably is true. I'll play Adele here in a bit. Rumor has it is next.
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John Legend, all of me, loving all of you, and Proclaimers, and I'm going to be 500 miles. By the way, that John Legend song, All of Me, that

0: Taylor Roy, Justin Bieber, Stay, and Todd here. Research platform study finds, says the top five most hated names in America. You ready? Number one, Karen. I guess that's really not a surprise. Two, Chad. Three, Donald. Four, Damian. Five, John. John surprises me. The others, I guess I'm kind of understanding, but John? I guess it's so common, maybe that's the reason, huh?
1: September 11, 2001. A Tuesday morning that forever altered the American landscape. A daylight attack that Americans saw and heard in real time.
2: There, yeah, now remember, oh my God.
3: That looks like a second plane. So this looks like it is some sort of a concerted effort to attack.
1: We remember the courage of first responders. We remember strangers becoming neighbors as President Bush addressed the nation.
4: Today, our fellow citizens, our way of life, our very freedom came under attack. These acts shatter steel, but they cannot dent the steel of American resolve.
1: Through tragedy, we found unity, a reminder that when tested, there is one American heartbeat with the rhythm of service, sacrifice, and love for our fellow citizens. 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
6: Here's your B93.7 forecast. 68 overnight under clear skies, southeasterly winds 5 to 10 miles per hour. Wednesday, highs around 91. Lows around 70. Wednesday night, slight chance for storms. Temperatures near average Thursday and Friday, with highs in the upper 70s to the low 80s. Storms possible both days. From the South Dakota State Lottery Weatherology Weather Center, I'm meteorologist Laura Lockwood. Right now, it's 75 degrees.
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0: She's Olivia Dean, the man I need. Genesis, and that's all. If you are wondering what's up with Kelly Ripa, why is she not on her daytime show Live with Kelly and Mark? Oral surgery recovery, taking an extended leave. And boy, if you've had some oral surgery, you've had like some major stuff done. Yeah, you're going to need that time to recover. And you don't feel like talking. I've got some major oral surgery ahead of me, actually. So that may be why I'm gone for a while. Coming up, Harry Styles, As It Was. We play that next.
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0: Royals and Lord there, and from that album called An Innocent Man came out in 83, all the doo-wop and soul music on there. That was the longest time Billy Joel, as far as I know, the only a cappella hit song he ever had. Not that he did that many a cappella songs. I'll play some Glass Animals in just a bit. Prince and Santana are on the radio too in just a bit.
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2: February 22nd, 1980. Lake Placid, New York. A group of college kids faces the greatest hockey team on the planet, Team USSR. Nobody gave the Americans a chance, except for them. In the medal round, the Soviets jump out to an early lead. Trailing 3-2 in the third period, the Americans score two unanswered goals. Team captain Mike Ruzioni scores the winning goal with exactly 10 minutes left, and USA holds off the furious Soviet attack to win 4-3. Broadcaster Al Michaels describes the miraculous victory.
3: 5 seconds left in the game. Do you believe in miracles? Yes!
2: In a time of national uncertainty, a game reminded us that the underdog is the heartbeat of the American story. Brookings Radio, the Brookings Disabled American Veterans, and The Depot celebrate America 250. Our victory. 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
4: Here's your B93.7 forecast. Lows dip down to about 68 overnight under clear skies. Winds out of the southeast, 5 to 10 miles per hour. High temperatures reach up to 91 Wednesday, mainly clear skies. Lows around 70 Wednesday night. Daytime highs approaching 82 Thursday with a chance for storms. Slight chance of rain showers, 78 on Friday. From the South Dakota State Lottery Weatherology Weather Center, I'm meteorologist Laura Lockwood. Currently 72.
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0: Los Angeles heat waves and Prince and When Doves Cry. You've probably heard that LeBron James will be playing for the Philadelphia 76ers next NBA season. But will he live in Philadelphia? Well, apparently not. Apparently he's going to live in New York City and commute to work via helicopter because, well, he's LeBron James, I guess. Why not?
1: July 4th, 2026. We celebrate our journey of independence. 2.5 centuries of grit, innovation, and progress. It's a moment to remember where we've been, but also build for our future. Since adopting the Declaration of Independence, the 4th of July holiday is celebrated nationwide with vibrant community events like an Uncle Sam Jam. Maybe it includes an outdoor barbecue, dazzling fireworks displays, or a parade. It's a chance to display our patriotism and loyalty, to wear red, white, and blue, to properly display the American flag, collectively celebrating in our

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0: Bad day, down your powder. Michael Jackson, black or white. Can I give you a bad day? Actually, a bad week. Or 10 days, actually. We had air conditioning issues for over a week, probably a week and a half. We rent where we live, so the owner is very slow in fixing it. We've been battling. These AC people have been over like five times. We finally got it kind of working, so it's just so happens it's 100 plus degree heat outside, so that makes it real fun. 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I'm ready for the summer to be over. It's been a heck of a summer. Kelly Clarkson, because of you, we've got that coming up.
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0: Hunter XCJ, Audrey Nuna, and Ray Ami. Song is called Golden, and we had Do You Believe in Love, Huey in the News back there a second ago. Well, apparently a big auction last night of the former home and memorabilia from the late Colonel Sanders. You know, the guy that founded KFC, or as we knew it back in the day, Kentucky Fried Chicken, including his 5,000-square-foot home, which he named Blackwood Hall. His personal watches and original cash register, his cutlery set, a bust sculpted by his daughter, and a commercial gas range from the Colonel's former residence. Wouldn't that be nice to have all that? Where the Colonel started cooking chicken, you could probably have all that equipment there and brag about it to your friends.
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2: Here's your B93.7 forecast. Clear skies overnight with a low of 68. Southeast winds 5 to 10 miles per hour. Wednesday, 91. Partly cloudy skies Wednesday night. Lows dip down to about 70. Cooler Thursday and Friday with highs from the upper 70s to the low 80s. Storms likely Thursday. Slight chance for showers on Friday. From the South Dakota State Lottery Weatherology Weather Center, I'm meteorologist Paul Trombley. Right now, it's 72 degrees.
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0: It's Easy on Me with Adele. I'm Todd. Wacky but true story. Well, we have to travel to France for this one. Two robbers wearing ski masks forced their way into a bank in France, showed a knife to employees. Now, the problem was, number one, the employees could not open any safes, and apparently the robbers couldn't either, so all they left with was about $71. Yep. That'll get you a bottle of wine, maybe some cheese. That's about it.
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G's their version of Killing Me Softly. And I'm back at it on this Wednesday. I am Steve Lee, 29th, getting the workday started. This guy has been on tour, working a little too hard, had to take some time off for basically exhaustion. Harry.

0: Utah is number one. South Dakota's two. Minnesota's three, followed by North Dakota, Nebraska, New Hampshire, Idaho at seven, Florida at eight, Washington nine, and Vermont at number 10. They said California would be up there, but affordability. It's super expensive.
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0: Bruno, it's Risk It All, his new one, every morning from Sugar Ray in there too, and good morning. Thank you for being here with us on this Wednesday. Work day is underway. In the last 5 days, we've had tornadoes, we've had earthquakes, we've had the heat dome, wildfires, Europe, some of the fire. See, in France, the fire started getting down towards Bordeaux. And the French were like, oh, no, no, fix that. But still, hundreds of thousands have been evacuated in France and Spain.
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3: September 11, 2001. A Tuesday morning that forever altered the American landscape. A daylight attack that Americans saw and heard in real time.
4: Up there, yeah, now remember, oh my God.
5: That looks like a second plane. So this looks like it is some sort of a concerted effort to attack.
3: We remember the courage of first responders. We remember strangers becoming neighbors as President Bush addressed the nation.
6: Today, our fellow citizens, our way of life, our very freedom came under attack. 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
3: Through tragedy, we found unity, a reminder that when tested, there is one American

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1: Here's your B93.7 forecast. Partly cloudy skies today with a high of 91. Southerly winds 8 to 15 miles per hour. 70 tonight. Mainly cloudy tomorrow. Chance for storms. Highs up a lot around 82. Daytime highs approaching 78. Friday with a slight chance for showers. 80. Mainly clear skies Saturday. From the South Dakota State Lottery Weatherology Weather Center, I'm meteorologist Paul Trombley. Right now, it's 72 degrees.
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0: He's out opening for Ed Sheeran on tour. It's Miles Smith, stargazing. Madonna, halftime performer at the World Cup the other day. Not a lot of reaction from that. They say Madonna's streaming numbers went up, as did Biebs and BTS and Shakira. They got a bump, post-World Cup bump. But otherwise, Biebs now, the rumor is, may be the Super Bowl halftime performer. Like, they're in talks. Not Biebs personally, but his peeps. Biebs is hanging on a beach in Greece.
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2: September 1814. A lawyer named Francis Scott Key stood on a ship in Baltimore Harbor watching a brutal British bombardment of Fort McHenry. Through a night of smoke and fire, the question remained, would a young nation survive? At dawn's early light, the answer was clear. A massive, defiant flag still waving in the breeze. Key scribbled his emotions on the back of a letter, creating the Star Spangled Banner. It wasn't just a poem, it was a testament to the American spirit that even in our darkest nights, we endure. We look to the flag and the anthem that tells us we are still here. Brookings Radio and Burroughs Young American Legion Post 114 celebrate America 250. 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

former lead singer of The Fray, who decided he wanted to have a record store instead of being in a rock and roll band. He is now out touring, playing the Fray songs, and the old band is out touring as The Fray, playing the old Fray songs too. You Found Me from The Fray. T.

0: After that grueling 2 minutes at the World Cup halftime, Beeps has gone on vacation with his, I guess, soon-to-be two-year-old and Haley. They're vacationing on the beaches of Greece right now, where I'm sure it's toasty. Heard Aha, Taylor, I Knew It, I Knew You from Toy Story 5, which is still doing all right in theaters, although Odyssey is raking it in, and Minions.
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0: There's Ed Sheeran with a camera. Heard Fleetwood Mac tell me sweet little lies in front of that. Celebrity news. Singer Madison Beer has gotten engaged to Justin Herbert, who, if you're thinking, who's, yeah, that guy, the quarterback for the Los Angeles Chargers. He and Madison, they had to put out a joint announcement that they're engaged.
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5: Here's your B93.7 forecast. Partly cloudy skies today with a high of 91. Southerly winds 8 to 15 miles per hour. 70 tonight. Mainly cloudy tomorrow. Chance for storms. Highs level off around 82. Daytime highs approaching 78 Friday with a slight chance for showers. 80, mainly clear skies Saturday. From the South Dakota State Lottery Weatherology Weather Center, I'm meteorologist Paul Trombley. Currently, it's 71 degrees.
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0: Maroon 5, here's Girls Like You, Faith with Breathe in there as well. Total celebrity gossip again here. We talked about Madison Beer. Another celebrity is, to both celebrities, dating, allegedly. Keith Urban, recently divorced, and recently divorced Jennifer Lopez. How about that pair?
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2: Good day. With Brookings Radio News, I'm Jay Rowe. Governor Larry Roden wins the GOP gubernatorial runoff election last night with a 42-point win over Aberdeen businessman Toby Doden. Roden spoke last night thanking supporters.
3: I appreciate more than you know the opportunity to serve as governor to a state that I've grown in love with, born and raised here. And I've said many times, and I've learned it over and over through the years, South Dakota is a special place. And that's because of the people that live here. And because of their foundation and their upbringing, it's woven into our fabric. So thank you all for your support and for your giving, your time, your talents, your treasures. God bless you, and may God continue to bless the great state of South Dakota.
2: Doden also spoke last night conceding the race.
4: First and foremost, I want to tell you, I just got off the phone with Governor Roden, wished him the best, told him clearly he would have my full-throated support against Mr. Ahlers in November. I have said since day one on this long, crazy journey that my singular goal was to unite our amazing Republican Party and move this state forward. And that journey has not ended here, my friends.
2: Roden won 64 of South Dakota's 66 counties. Only Fall River and Todd counties chose Doden. Roden will face Democrat Dan Ehlers in the November 3rd general election. There are now four candidates seeking seats on the Brookings City Council. City Clerk's Office says Brianna Doran turned in sufficient petition signatures to be placed on the ballot. The 2 3-year City Council seats currently held by Doran and Lisa Hager are both up for grabs. Earlier this month, Hager also turned in enough signatures to appear on the ballot, as did challengers Al Ostrheim and Wade Wantock. Deadline to turn in petitions is August 18th. And South Dakota's Board of Regents is taking action on its recently developed strategy on AI. Regents approved a new AI degree at Dakota State and SDSU. SDSU President Barry Dunn says this will strengthen the university's engineering programs and meet the needs of industry.
5: I don't think AI is really new to any student on a college campus. The agentic tools that will be available will be different, but those will come very naturally to the students on campus as we expand that usage.
2: With news, I'm Jay Rowe. Let's make this a great day.
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Good morning. Thanks so much for tuning into the Morning Blend with Valerie here on B93.7. Good morning. It is Wednesday, July 29th. And I hope if you get out there this morning, you leave a little extra time. It is kind of smoky and foggy outside. It smells like a campfire or something out there. So if you have to drive, especially on those country roads, make sure you leave a little extra early just to be safe. Hey, it is time for your feel-good tune of the morning. And today I've got a good one. It's Wake Me Up Before You Go-Go by Wham. Enjoy.

0: Would you look at that? You've been whammed, and it's not even 7:15 in the morning. I hope you enjoyed Wake Me Up Before You Go-Go. Thanks so much for tuning in to The Morning Blend. My name is Valerie, and it is time for your Rise and Shine story, brought to you by Flowers on Main. So, a routine wetlands cleanup in New Jersey. I did not know New Jersey had wetlands, by the way. Led to an amazing discovery when a volunteer found a message in a bottle that had been floating around the wetlands for 53 years. So they opened up the bottle, and the note inside turned out to be a playful message written by 9-year-old Lori Blair in 1973. She joked that she'd been captured by sponge fishermen and needed to be rescued. The man who found it shared the letter online, and it eventually reached Lori's sister, who immediately recognized her sister's creative sense of humor. Unfortunately, Lori is no longer with us, but her family does plan to preserve the long-lost note. I do have an audio clip here to play from her sister. Let's get that all queued up for you. Here we go.
1: This bottle was set adrift August 20th, 1973, on 2nd Street Beach, Ocean City. The band of ruthless sponge fishermen are forcing me to dive for them in shark-infested waters. Lori Blair. This kid is pranking.
2: I was shocked. Obviously, 53 years have gone by. I had completely forgotten about the note. She had a great imagination, and she passed away in 2017. She had cancer. It was really nice for the note to come back into my life and have a great reminder of my sister.
0: See, you know, gone but not forgotten. I love that. That's a heart warmer this morning. All right. Your Rise and Shine story is brought to you by Flowers on Main.
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0: That was Fergie with Big Girls Don't Cry. Hey, thanks for tuning in to The Morning Blend. My name is Valerie, and I was just handed a piece of cheesecake. I might have the best job there is. So Kraft is celebrating National Cheesecake Day tomorrow on July 30th. So they're having a competition with themselves. They want to know how many slices of cheesecake they will sell. 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That's Kraft in Brookings, and I'm not entirely sure what flavor I was handed. It has kind of a cookie crumble at the bottom, and it's looks like it could be chocolate of some kind. Whatever it is, it's delicious. And honestly, when it's cheesecake, I don't feel like you can go wrong. So yeah, make sure you swing by Kraft tomorrow to be a part of the fun. All right, we are going to take a little bit of a break here, but we're going to get back to the music. We're going to check your weather as well, so make sure you stay tuned to B93.7.
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3: 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Today, patchy smoke before 8 a.m. and patchy smoke after 11 a.m. It is foggy out there, so do be careful. It's going to be mostly sunny later on with a high of 91. Tonight, low of 70. Continuing with patchy smoke, it is currently 71 degrees.

0: 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The Brookings Regional Landfill is hosting its annual Household Hazardous Waste, HHW, drop-off event. This is on Saturday, August 15th from 8 a.m. until noon at the Dakota Bank Center parking lot. This is a free event open to residents in Brookings, Dual, Hamlin, Kingsbury, Lake, and Moody counties. It's a donation drive, so consider bringing non-perishable items or a cash donation for the Brookings County Food Pantry. So here is a list of things that they are accepting. They don't have a list. They said you can find the list at the City of Brookings website. Other things to know before you go to the Household Hazardous Waste event. It is a drive-through event. The event is for residential HHW only. Commercial waste will not be accepted. There is a per vehicle limit of 15 gallons or 125 pounds, and the event will take place rain or shine. If you have questions, you can call the Brookings Regional Landfill. Their number is 605-693-3667. So that is the Household Hazardous Waste drop-off event. So there you are. I think it's time to throw it over to Barry Hine and see what's going on in sports. 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
1: 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The College Football Players Association has announced Stanford has become the first team to organize a player-led chapter. The group advocates for unionization and collective bargaining. CFBPA Executive Director Jason Stahl says the goal is for other Atlantic Coast Conference schools to join Stanford. This could create momentum for unionization and bargaining over working conditions. Stanford players elected offensive lineman Fisher Anderson and linebacker Ernest Cooper as their representatives. Anderson believes the CFPA will give players a voice in governing college football. The NCAA and conferences are working with Congress on a Senate bill for antitrust exemption. And Michigan Athletic Director Ward Manuel will receive a $7.14 million lump sum as part of a separation agreement with the university. The school announced July 20th it would buy out the remaining 3 years of Manuel's contract. He agreed to step down following investigations into former football coach Sharon Moore's relationship with his executive assistant and a probe into the athletic department. He will also receive perks like tickets to Michigan games and golf privileges. The agreement was obtained through a Freedom of Information Act request. Barry Hine with your Brookings Radio Sports.
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That was Taylor Swift with Style. And stop everything, guys. I have news because I've just discovered the drink of the summer. I know it's almost August. I'm finally figuring this out. But coffee slushies are going viral on social media. This is important to me. I named my whole morning show after coffee, the morning blend. So they're like iced coffees, only more work. Here's how you do it. You make coffee as usual, then you wait for it to cool. That part is important. You could also use cold brew if you want to. Then you pour the coffee into a Ziploc bag, seal it, and toss it in the freezer. You can prep multiple slushies. You just need, you know, separate Ziploc bags for each. You want the coffee bags to be flat so you can stack them in your freezer. Once they're frozen, you take them out and you

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Good morning. 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Today is July 29th. Before we jump into birthdays, I want to talk about other reasons July 29th is special. Today is National Chicken Wing Day. So go have a chicken wing or just make one with your arms. I'm doing it right now. You can't see that, though. It's also National Lasagna Day, so a couple of great dinner options for you today. Also, on this date, July 29th, 72 years ago, in 1954, J.R.R. Tolkien published The Fellowship of the Ring, the first volume of his Lord of the Rings trilogy. Aw, yeah. Also on this date, 68 years ago in 1958, NASA was created 9 months after Russia launched their first Sputnik satellite. So, 45 years ago on this date in 1981, Prince Charles and Lady Diana were married before 2,500 guests at St. Paul's Cathedral in London. The fairy tale wedding was watched by 700 million viewers around the world. And they were divorced in 1996. So anyway, there you are. Let's get into some celebrity birthdays. Josh Radnor is 52. He played Ted on How I Met Your Mother. Also, Will Wheaton is 54. You might know him from Star Trek or The Big Bang Theory. Martina McBride is 60. She's a country superstar. And fabulous

0: Project Runway fashion consultant Tim Gunn turns 73 today. And we do actually have a local birthday from yesterday. Sometimes we don't get them on time. So I want to wish a very happy belated birthday to Brittany Miner from Jordan Miner. Happy belated birthday, Brittany. I hope yesterday was fabulous, and I hope today is fabulous for you as well. If you guys want to hear your birthdays read on the air, head over to our website. 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There you are. Birthdays are brought to you by Embrace.
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0: 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Today, patchy smoke before 8 a.m., then patchy smoke after 11 a.m., and patchy fog before 8 a.m. Otherwise, mostly sunny with a high near 91. Tonight, low of 70, more patchy smoke. Go figure. Tomorrow, high of 82, chance of showers and heavy rain. It is currently 71 degrees.
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1: Good day with Brookings Radio News. I'm Jay Rowe. An attempted robbery leads to a pursuit in Minnehaha County. Sioux Falls police responded to a reported robbery at a Hy-Vee gas station Sunday, July 26, shortly after 12:30 p.m. The suspect vehicle did not stop, and police said they eventually lost sight of it. A short time later, the South Dakota Highway Patrol spotted the suspect vehicle on I-90. It again refused to stop, and a second pursuit ensued. The Highway Patrol says at one point the suspect vehicle was traveling westbound in the eastbound lanes of I-90. As the suspect vehicle exited I-90, a Highway Patrol vehicle did successfully disable it. The driver, however, then barricaded himself inside the stopped vehicle, refusing to come out. The Minnehaha County SWAT team was called to the scene. They deployed gas. The suspect then surrendered and was taken into custody. Highway Patrol reports arresting 32-year-old Nathan John Boswell of Ebro, Minnesota. In addition to the Highway Patrol, the Sioux Falls Police, Moody County Sheriff, Minnehaha County Sheriff, and McCook County Sheriff's Office all assisted in that pursuit. South Dakota Senator John Thune says he's pushing hard for confirmation of Jay Clayton as the new Director of National Intelligence. However, Thune says Democrats are fighting Clayton's nomination, even though they want the current acting director replaced.
2: For our colleagues across the aisle, everything takes a backseat to their political games. It's shameful. We're going to move forward with the Clayton nomination this week. We will have a permanent director of national intelligence in place shortly, and I hope this will encourage my colleagues to stop blocking the reauthorization of the Foreign Intelligence Surveillance Act.
1: Even though the Democratic vice chair of the Intelligence Committee calls Clayton a capable public servant, Thune says he still does not expect much Democratic support in the final confirmation vote in the Senate on Clayton's nomination. And newly elected Sioux Falls Mayor Christine Erickson will make her first mayoral budget address tomorrow. She told Kello not to expect any major surprises. Erickson said former Mayor Paulton Hawkins' team put in a lot of hard work on the budget before he left office.
3: When the budget is passed, you're working on that next budget already. And so the draft was put in place. The conversations we've had with the directors is that over time, we may see some changes, but right now, I need to understand all the work and the hours that they've put in for that.
1: Erickson says her predecessor did a good job of setting up her administration for success. With news, I'm Jay Rowe. Let's make this a great day.
0: Got you listening. You must love live local radio. B93.7.

0: If you weren't doing the dance, you weren't of a certain age. That is Bye Bye Bye by NSYNC. And thank you so much for being here at the Morning Bled on B93.7. I've got a guest in the B studio. It's my favorite thing when people come in. I'm being joined by Lisa Sonnenberg from Cornerstone Caregiving. Good morning, Lisa.
1: Hey, pal. How's it going?
0: So good. So good. I saw you dancing to that song.
1: I really like that song. He just can't help it.
0: No, we were in the middle of a sentence and you stopped because you had to do the dance.
1: Yeah.
0: And I get it.
1: I felt like Justin for a minute.
0: You did. You did. You harnessed Justin Timberlake vibes. I dig it.
1: Fully.
0: Yeah. So you are here because you've got a brand new kind of thing going on over there at Cornerstone, right?
1: Yes. So we're launching a new program. We're finding a real need for this in our community. It's called the Transition Home Stress-Free Program, essentially. So we've been getting a lot of calls from people that they need surgery and they don't have anyone to take them home from surgery mm-hmm. or look after them, or they end up in the hospital and they don't have anyone to help them get home or rehab stay. And so we decided that we are going to launch a program where we can take you to and from surgery, make sure that you get home after your discharge and spend 4 hours with you.
0: And have what you need.
1: Yeah, get you your medications that you need. We'll be that person for you, get you settled in, make you a meal. And then that can go all the way up to a week. So there's different packages, but
0: okay,
1: it's relatively inexpensive. We wanted to make it cost friendly for people.
0: Yes. They're already spending money on the hospital visit.
1: Exactly.
0: Yeah. Okay. That's great. What a lovely, I say kind of catch all, but you're here just to help people. And I love that.
1: Yeah.
0: You know, when they're in need and if they don't know where to turn.
1: That's exactly. I feel like I was called to do this. I'm a firm believer in empowering people to get the knowledge that they need to make their own decisions. So mm-hmm. whether that be you come in or give me a call and you're saying, I don't know if my mom needs a nursing home, assisted living, independent living, or if she could actually stay at home, mm-hmm. I will definitely sit down and ask all those questions to help you determine what could be a good solution and what all of that could look like, because I have experience with that.
0: Yeah.
1: So whether or not you use Cornerstone, or if you use our awesome, or we have other awesome home care companies in mm-hmm. town, we're mm-hmm. so blessed. Whether you use the other facilities in town, which are amazing, as long as that decision is yours and you make it for yourself.
0: Yep. Yeah. Well, and you know, you don't know what you don't know.
1: Exactly.
0: I feel like that all the time, you know, especially when it's not like we all have aging parents all the time. It happens like once, you know,
1: usually.
0: Yeah. You just need, somebody to take your hand and say, okay, here are the options. And explain them to you, and then you can make the best possible decision when you know what's out there.
1: And how do we stretch your dollar? You know, I was just sharing here that we had a person call. They thought they needed 24/7 care for their mom.
0: Mm-hmm.
1: And I said, so I went out and I talked or spoke with them. And it turned out that I said, I think you only need maybe 4 times a day, like 2 hours a time.
0: In. Yeah.
1: So instead of having 24/7, we did 8 hours and that was just fine.
0: Yeah.
1: You know, so let's stretch the dollar for people. Let's use Medicare dollars first.
0: Yeah. And you're very savvy with that sort of Medicare versus Medicaid thing. So you can walk people through that. That's huge too.
1: Why did they name them the same thing? That was the one thing that.
0: Yeah, that's true. I agree. That is confusing.
1: So confusing.
0: So you've got different packages for this Transition Home Stress-Free Program. There's, would you want to talk about the packages a little
1: bit? Sure, yeah. So if you needed transportation home and then, to your surgery and home, plus 4 hours of care that day, that would be $175. If you wanted to do, transportation there from 4 hours that day of discharge and then 4 hours the next day, mm-hmm. that'll be $350.
0: Mm-hmm.
1: And then our biggest package essentially is 4 hours each day for a week.
0: Sometimes you need that. Yeah.
1: And to and from your surgery and whatever you need us to do during that, grocery shop, whatever.
0: I'm looking at the list. It's like prep a warm meal for you, pick up your animal, FaceTime with family, bathing, dressing, laundry, light housekeeping, you know, medication reminders. That is exactly cooking. What people need. Cooking.
1: And I'm not going to send you someone that can't cook.
0: Okay.
1: A couple of my college girls cannot cook, no offense. So we'll send you someone that can cook.
0: We all have our strengths and weaknesses. So yeah.
1: But that package is $1,100. Okay. But they're discounted, hugely discounted rates from what we normally charge.
0: Sure. That's great. Yep. So how can people get in touch with you if they have questions or if they need to talk about all this?
1: Just give us a call. So our number is 636-8584. We are located next to Saki and Dempsey's through August, and then we move to Tallgrass on September 1st, right by Drip and Edward Jones. I said I needed to take out my investments to supply my drip habit now, I think. But anyway, or just stop in, or if you want to go out for breakfast, I'll take you out for breakfast.
0: Oh my gosh, that's amazing. Okay, so one more time, the number is 605-636-8584 for Cornerstone Caregiving.
1: Yes, ma'am.
0: All right. Well, thank you so much. Yeah. Did we cover everything that you needed to cover? I know sometimes I get chatty.
1: Oh, no. That's great. Just kind of getting the word out there to help people.
0: Excellent. Well, I appreciate you stopping in, and I really appreciate all of the work that you're doing for people. I mean, like, you're kind of a light in the darkness sometimes when people don't know.
1: Yeah, it's a good job.
0: And you're cool. And you're cool and lovely to talk to.
1: I like Justin.
0: You love Justin Timberlake. Yeah. All right.
1: Thanks for having me,
0: yes,
1: Val.
0: You're so welcome. We are going to get back into the music here. How do you feel about Maroon 5?
1: Oh. Seriously?
0: Yeah.
1: I'll just stay here all day. If you keep playing this music.
0: Yeah. All right. Well, thanks for being here, Lisa.
1: Thank you.

That was The Right Stuff. You got it. New Kids on the Block, thanks so much for tuning in to The Morning Blend with Valerie on B93.7. We just had Lisa Sonnenberg in here with Cornerstone Caregiving. Big thanks to her. I love it when she comes in. She's so sweet. And yeah, she's got a really cool thing going on there at Cornerstone Caregiving. It is a transition home stress-free program. When you transition home after a hospital or rehab stay, one of Cornerstone Caregiving's caregivers will make sure you get home safely and you have what you need as you recover from those things. Hey, also want to let you know, Brookings Radio is doing something kind of special. So we have our BR Big Deals store. 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
0: 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Today, patchy smoke, mostly sunny with a high near 91 and a south-southeast wind 5 to 10 miles an hour. Tonight, low of 70, patchy smoke as well. Tomorrow, chance of rain, high of 82. It's
7: B93.7.
0: 72 degrees.

0: Hey, thanks for tuning into the Morning Blend with Valerie here on B93.7. I want to let you know there is a free community art day this Saturday, August 1st, from 10 a.m. to 1 p.m. at the South Dakota Art Museum. That's on the SDSU campus. They're doing something called Zine Scene. Small pages, big ideas. There is going to be a resident artist. That is B. Lower is going to be there. So if you're looking for something crafty and artsy to do on Saturday, head on over to the South Dakota Art Museum on the SDSU campus. All right, it's time to take a look at sports with Barry Hine.
1: 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The College Football Players Association has announced Stanford has become the first team to organize a player-led chapter. The group advocates for unionization and collective bargaining. CFBPA Executive Director Jason Stahl says the goal is for other Atlantic Coast Conference schools to join Stanford. This could create momentum for unionization and bargaining over working conditions. Stanford players elected offensive lineman Fisher Anderson and linebacker Ernest Cooper as their representatives. Anderson believes the CFPA will give players a voice in governing college football. The NCAA and conferences are working with Congress on a Senate bill for antitrust exemption. And Michigan Athletic Director Ward Manuel will receive a $7.14 million lump sum as part of a separation agreement with the university. The school announced July 20th it would buy out the remaining 3 years of Manuel's contract. He agreed to step down following investigations into former football coach Sharon Moore's relationship with his executive assistant and a probe into the athletic department. He will also receive perks like tickets to Michigan games and golf privileges. The agreement was obtained through a Freedom of Information Act request. Barry Hine with your Brookings Radio Sports.
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0: 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You're listening to The Morning Blend with Valerie on B93.7. 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
1: 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Today, patchy smoke, mostly sunny with a high near 91. South-southeast wind 5 to 10 miles an hour. Tonight, low of 70, more patchy smoke. Tomorrow, high of 82 and a chance of showers and heavy rain. It is currently 72 degrees. And while we're at it, I think I'm going to introduce our double dose of the day brought to you by Paul Cruz at State Farm. Today, we're doing a double dose of music from Lewis Capaldi. So the first is Stay Love, and the second is Someone You Loved. Some love songs. Enjoy the double dose.

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There's Celine Dion and Because You Love Me. Hey, thanks so much for having us on this morning as we help you fire out that final Wednesday of July. And I'm going to be honest, I still love this song. It's Evanescence and Bring Me to Life.

0: Alex Warren with Ordinary. All right, well, if you're a fan of that Black Panther movie franchise, David Johnson has been cast as the brand new Black Panther. Yeah, Black Panther 3 is due out on December 15th. December 15th of 2028. You've got a while.
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0: 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October 31, 1938. American music began to hear the early beginnings of rock and roll. Sister Rosetta Tharpe pioneered this new sound when she recorded the song Rock Me. By 1951, Sister Tharpe influenced others like Jackie Brenson and his Delta Cats with their high-energy hit, Rocket 88. A rock and roll explosion occurs across the country. Cleveland DJ Alan Freed broadcasts hit records from stars like Chuck Berry, Little Richard, and Bill Haley in his Comets.
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0: Post Malone and Morgan Wallen, and I had some help. All right, well, if you're a Chiefs fan, this certainly isn't good. Kansas City Chiefs offensive coordinator Eric Bieniemy's son, Elijah, he got arrested the other day and charged in connection with a shooting. Yikes.
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7: Here's your B93.7 forecast. Sunshine mixed with clouds at times today, with daytime highs approaching 91. Winds out of the south, 8 to 15 miles per hour. Lows dip down to about 70 tonight, partly cloudy skies. Chance of thunderstorms again tomorrow, 82. Upper 70s Friday, with a slight chance of rain showers, low 80s Saturday. From the South Dakota State Lottery Weatherology Weather Center, I'm meteorologist Paul Frobley. Currently, it's 79 degrees.
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0: Shape of You.
1: There's Ed Sheeran. It's Shape of You. All right, well, if you're a fan of Live with Kelly and Mark, Mark Consuelos revealed the other day that Kelly's recent absence from the show was due to her recent oral surgery that she underwent.
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It's How Do You Talk to an Angel from the Heights, together with Jamie Walters. Hey, thanks for having us tuned in. My name is Scott, and this girl's name, or I should say young woman's name, is Sabrina Carpenter. It's Espresso.

0: It's Aerosmith, and I don't want to miss a thing. All right, well, have you heard about this Netflix executive that got fired from his $1.1 million a year job? That is so ridiculous, $1.1 million a year. It happened after he revealed during a trust exercise at a work retreat, that he had taken medically prescribed ketamine. He's now suing Netflix.
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1: 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I'm Ben.
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4: 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Sister Rosetta Tharpe pioneered this new sound when she recorded the song Rock Me. By 1951, Sister Tharpe influenced others like Jackie Brenson and his Delta Cats with their high-energy hit, Rocket 88. 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

0: It's Bruno Mars, and I Just Might. Well, imagine trying to explain this one to your insurance agent. Somebody was driving through Yellowstone National Park the other day and apparently had their car rammed by a Tatanka. Yeah, the buffalo rammed it, and now that person's trying to explain to their insurance agent what actually happened. I'm sure the agent's like, okay, right, come on, what really happened?
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3: Here's your B93.7 forecast. Sunshine mixed with clouds at times today, with daytime highs approaching 91. Winds out of the south, 8 to 15 miles per hour. Lows dip down to about 70 tonight, partly cloudy skies. Chance of thunderstorms again tomorrow, 82. Upper 70s Friday, with a slight chance of rain showers, low 80s Saturday. From the South Dakota State Lottery Weatherology Weather Center, I'm meteorologist Paul Probley. Right now, it's 81 degrees.
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0: That's Olivia Dean, and So Easy. Well, boy, look who's coming on back. That would be 83-year-old Carly Simon. Carly going to release her first original album in 18 years on August 14th. Yeah, it's called Comes in Waves.
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Gabby Barrett with Charlie Puth and I Hope. 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
4: November 10, 1775. Tun Tavern in Philadelphia, a legendary brotherhood was born. Regular citizens inspired by the Revolution create the Continental Marines and laid the foundation for the United States Marine Corps. From the Corps' first amphibious assault in 1776 to the halls of Montezuma to the shores of Tripoli, the Marine Corps recently celebrated its own 250 years of legacy in 2025. With nicknames like Devil Dogs and Jarheads, the United States Marine Corps is another chapter in the story of defending and protecting the United States of America. From Chesty Puller, Dan Daly, from the Navajo Code Talkers to the six who famously raised the American flag at Mount Suribachi, Marines have epitomized their motto, Semper Fidelis, always faithful. Brookings Radio and Flowers on Main celebrate America 250, our legacy, our future.
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1: Well, thanks so much for having us tuned in. 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
7: Here's your B93.7 forecast. Sunshine mixed with clouds at times today, with daytime highs approaching 91. Winds out of the south, 8 to 15 miles per hour. Lows dip down to about 70 tonight, partly cloudy skies. Chance of thunderstorms again tomorrow, 82. Upper 70s Friday, with a slight chance of rain showers, low 80s Saturday. From the South Dakota State Lottery Weatherology Weather Center, I'm meteorologist Paul Frobley. Currently, it's 84 degrees.
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0: That's Luke Combs. It's Fast Car. All right, well, out of curiosity, have you ever asked ChatGPT a health-related question? Yeah, if you have, you are not alone, and I've totally done it. OpenAI says 300 million people ask ChatGPT health-related questions every single week. 300 million, and that number is only going to climb from here.
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It's Blues Traveler and Runaround. All right, well, apparently that movie, The Odyssey, pulled in about $87 million in its second weekend this past weekend in movie theaters. That makes it the best second weekend a Christopher Nolan movie has ever seen.

0: It's Bruno Mars and Risk It All. All right, anybody else remember watching reruns of the Jetsons TV show as a kid? I used to love watching the Jetsons. Well, that show was set in the year 2062. George Jetson was 40 years old in the show, so that means George was born in 2022 and would be 4 years old here in 2026. What I find most fascinating, though, about the Jetsons is, you know, they had the flying cars, they had the robots, you know, Rosie, doing the housework for you. Honestly, in 2062... that's probably going to be pretty accurate to how it is around the world.
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0: And that's because of the people that live here and because of their foundation and their upbringing. It's what went into our fabric. So thank you all for your support and for your giving, your time, your talents, your treasures. God bless you and may God continue to bless the great state of South Dakota.
1: Doden also spoke last night, conceding the race.
2: First and foremost, I want to tell you, I just got off the phone with Governor Roden, wished him the best, told him clearly he would have my full-throated support against Mr. Ahlers in November. I have said since day one on this long, crazy journey that my singular goal was to unite our amazing Republican Party and move this state forward. And that journey has not ended here, my friends.
1: Roden won 64 of South Dakota's 66 counties. Only Fall River and Todd counties chose Doden. Roden garnered 71% of the vote in last night's runoff election. In Brookings County, turnout about 31%, with 2,541 voters choosing Roden, 918 choosing Doden. Roden will go on to face Democrat Dan Ehlers in the November 3rd general election. South Dakota's Board of Regents takes action on its recently developed strategy on AI. Regents have approved a new degree program at both Dakota State and SDSU. SDSU President Barry Dunn says this will strengthen the university's engineering programs and meet the needs of industry, but he says AI is nothing new for the students.
3: I don't think AI is really new to any student on a college campus. The agentic tools that will be available will be different, but those will come very naturally to the students on campus as we expand that usage.
1: The Regents also approved a new computer center for the Brookings campus. With Brookings Radio News, I'm Jay Rowe. Let's make this a great day.
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0: It's Post Malone and Circles. All right, well, if you're a Marvel Universe fan, Marvel announced at Comic-Con the other day that Ryan Gosling going to be joining the Marvel Universe. Yeah, Ryan will be Ghost Rider moving forward.
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3: Here's your B93.7 forecast. Sunshine mixed with clouds at times this afternoon, with daytime highs approaching 91. Winds out of the south, 8 to 15 miles per hour. Partly cloudy skies again tonight. Lows level off around 70. Cloudy skies with a few peaks of sun tomorrow. Chance of thunderstorms. High temperatures reach up to 82. From the South Dakota State Lottery, Weatherology Weather Center. I'm meteorologist Paul Trombley. Right now, it's 86 degrees.
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0: Harry Styles and As It Was. All right, well, whether you're a Simpsons fan or not, you got to hand it to that animated TV show. The 800th episode of The Simpsons recently aired on Fox, and they just re-upped the show for 4 more seasons, guaranteeing that The Simpsons will make it to its 40th incredible season. I'm going to be honest, I have not watched The Simpsons in multiple decades at this point, but I do remember watching it quite a bit back in the 90s.
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Come on, it still sounds good, right? From the Cutting Crew, I just died in your arms tonight. All right, well, ladies, can you relate to this statistic? I was just reading that 42% of women say that men should never wear a sweater vest. I would like to know why the percentage is only 42%. I'm going to be honest, I've never owned a sweater vest, and I never will own a sweater vest.

0: That's Daughtry. It's home. All right, well, if you're a fan of the Black Panther movie franchise, David Johnson has officially been cast as the new Black Panther. Yeah, just so you know, Black Panther 3 is due out on December 15th, but not this year, December 15th of 2028. You know, in case you want to plan ahead.
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0: Matchbox 20 and unwell. All right, well, check this story out. Maybe you already heard it, but a Netflix executive got fired from his $1.1 million a year job. That is so ridiculous. He got fired, though, after he revealed during a trust exercise at a work retreat. Yeah, trust exercise that he had taken medically prescribed ketamine. Yeah, he is now suing Netflix.
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6: Here's your B93.7 forecast. Partly cloudy skies this afternoon with highs around 91. Southerly winds 8 to 15 miles per hour. Tonight, 69. Overcast skies tomorrow. Chance for storms, highs around 81. Daytime highs approaching 78 Friday with a slight chance of rain showers. 81, lots of sunshine Saturday. From the South Dakota State Lottery Weatherology Weather Center, I'm meteorologist Paul Trombley. Currently 90.
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0: Taylor Swift, and I Knew It, I Knew You. All right, well, check this out. The one and only Carly Simon is coming on back. Yeah, the singer-songwriter these days is 83 years old, but Carly going to release her first original album in 18 years on August 14th. Yeah, just so you know, it's called Comes in Waves.
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Hozier is too sweet, and so is the fact that we're climbing over this Wednesday together. And Gina, news out of the Carly Simon camp. You know, she's coming out with a new album.

0: the You're So Vain singer. She's got some new material. August 14th, she's got a new album coming out called Comes in Waves. And she is talking about the problems of Parkinson's disease. You know, she's been cancer-free for a while now, but along with that came another diagnosis, and that's with Parkinson's disease. That's what took my dad about 1 year ago here, a complication. So doing everything she can to stay, you know, active, because Parkinson's, you know, causes rigidity and whatnot. So all of our well wishes going out to Carly Simon. I told you yesterday, she keeps smashing records with that Choose in Texas song. I'm playing Ella Langley, part of the next set. Stay close.
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0: What exactly records has she smashed with this song? Let me tell you. I'm Gina. Now that That Shoes in Texas has been number one on the Billboard Hot 100 for 15 weeks, she has knocked off All I Want for Christmas Is You. It's the only song by a solo female artist to spend more time at number one, and it's one of only 8 tracks to ever spend 15 weeks in the Hot 100. So, breaking records, which passes Mariah Carey's We Belong Together, Whitney Houston's I Will Always Love You, and that's not the only chart she's dominating, choosing Texas the number one streaming song for the 16th week on the Hot Country Songs. I mean, seriously, good for you, Ella Langley, right? Benson Boone's around the corner, Berlin, and No Doubt, too.
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4: Here's your B93.7 forecast. Partly cloudy skies this afternoon with highs around 91. Southerly winds 8 to 15 miles per hour. Tonight, 69. Overcast skies tomorrow. Chance for storms, highs around 81. Daytime highs approaching 78 Friday with a slight chance of rain showers. 81, lots of sunshine Saturday. From the South Dakota State Lottery Weatherology Weather Center, I'm meteorologist Paul Trombley. Currently, it's 90 degrees.
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Don't speak and don't eat the lettuce and don't eat the lettuce to try to lose weight. This is what is happening. You know, you just can't fix stupid. I could have saved this for later in the show, but I just want to let you know there's this trend, you know, like a fad diet. People are actually like, oh yeah, let me eat all of that lettuce so that I can lose weight. No, don't be stupid, please. A lot circulating on social media on how you can lose weight, calling it diarrhea lettuce. Oh, nobody wants that, all right? So

0: One doctor says getting any illness is just a bad idea. So please don't end up in the hospital after eating lettuce just so you can lose 5 pounds. All right. It's not going to happen. The Outfield's up next. I know people do the strangest things, right? Your love kicks off the next set.
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3: 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The Louisiana Purchase opened the door to the West, a vast, unknown frontier. 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Ultimately leading to the birth of South Dakota. 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

0: Man, I think we all need some chocolate. They say that sniffing it could be the secret to a better workout. What? Not eating it? Darn it. We just can smell it. All right. New study found that sniffing chocolate between sets helps you increase the crank out of your workout, meaning you have a stronger workout. Dark chocolate seems to have the strongest effect. So have you done this yet? The study included 23 men who tested three different scents, dark chocolate, milk chocolate, and water, believe it or not. And the biggest boost came from dark chocolate, meaning you're going to push yourself that much harder. Because I want that Hershey's chocolate bar at the end of the day, at the end of the workout. On the way, Kaja Gugu, we tossed in some Teo Cruz and Ed Sheeran is next.
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0: Blowing It Up. It's Teo Cruz. Now, we've heard the whole thing between Brad Pitt and Angelina Jolie, and like all the kids have now changed their names legally, dropping Pitt out of the equation altogether. I mean, whatever happened on that airplane so many years ago must have really been so, so bad, because none of the kids want anything to do with their dad. Now, same goes with Tom Cruise and Katie Holmes' daughter. Suri, is she so pretty? All right. And she legally just changed her last name and dropped her dad's name out of the equation too. So now she goes by Suri Noel. And boy, does she look an awful lot like Katie Holmes. But severing ties with her estranged dad is just so weird. You know, like, what did these dads do? So I'd love to know, to be a fly on the wall. You know what I mean? Miles Smith, we've got Belinda Carlisle and Alanis Morissette rolling next.
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2: Here's your B93.7 forecast. Partly cloudy skies this afternoon with highs around 91. Southerly winds 8 to 15 miles per hour. Tonight, 69. Overcast skies tomorrow. Chance for storms, highs around 81. Daytime highs approaching 78 Friday with a slight chance of rain showers. 81, lots of sunshine Saturday. From the South Dakota State Lottery Weatherology Weather Center, I'm meteorologist Paul Trombley. Right now, 90.
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1: I had no choice but to hear you. You stated your case. Time and

0: up with some crazy news out of the Cracker Barrel franchise. You know, the CEO has to step down. Her name is Julie, and she'll be stepping down in August. You know, poor Julie, she took over the company in 2023. Cracker Barrel, if you remember, faced a lot of backlash for trying out their new logo, trying out some new things on their menu, because everybody wants that hash brown casserole the same as it ever was, right? So anyway, her failed attempts now got her ousted, and she'll be replaced by a guy named David Dino. Dino has, by the way, run other Bloomin' brands like Best Buy and stuff like that. So he'll succeed Messino in August. Don't nobody mess with that hash brown casserole. I'm just saying. Leanne Rimes up next with How Do I Live.
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All right, are we ready for Survey Wednesday? Let's do it, because it involves money. Now, it begs the question, if you could choose your choice between $50,000 or flipping a coin for a 50% chance at winning $1 million, which would you pick? Well, the poll asked so many people, and someone concluded that 65% of Americans would take the guaranteed $50,000. 25% would want to flip for that $1 million, risk away walking with nothing. And 10% of people said they just weren't sure. So what say you? Hypothetical question. Would you instantly take that 50 grand or a 50% chance of walking away with $1 million? I know that's a tough one, right? Show me the money.

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1: December 17th, 1903. Kitty Hawk, North Carolina. For all of human history to that point, man was bound to the earth. Until two brothers from Ohio decided otherwise. One, 120 feet in 12 seconds. That's all it took to change the world. Orville and Wilbur Wright successfully powered the first controlled heavier-than-air flight in their wood and fabric biplane. It unlocked the sky, showing America's innovation knows no limits. 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

0: A bar song. It's Shaboozy. And while we're here, let's talk all things country. Megan Maroney, she's so cute. She did those rapid fire interview questions, and I loved some of her answers. So she said she would love to raid Dolly Parton's closet. She also says that she overuses the tired eyes emoji. She says one of her biggest dating red flags is her having to pay for the date, and she's able to sign the entire American Sign Language alphabet. She also said the latest rabbit hole she went down on the internet was how doodles can change hair color over time. You love learning things about our country artists. Right? They keep it real. And I would want to raid Dolly Parton's closet too, Megan. On the way, Alex Warren, Eddie Grant, Taylor Swift's Anti-Hero kicks off the next set.
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6: Here's your B93.7 forecast. Partly cloudy tonight, lows around 69. Southeast winds 8 to 15 miles per hour. Highs around 81 tomorrow, chance for storms. Cloudy tomorrow night, storms likely 62. Daytime highs approaching 78 Friday, with a slight chance for showers. 81, mainly clear skies Saturday. From the South Dakota State Lottery Weatherology Weather Center, I'm meteorologist Laura Lockwood. Currently 90.
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0: right around the corner. We've got the 25th anniversary. I can't believe it. Wrapping my head around 9/11. Everybody remembers where they were the moment those planes hit the World Trade Center. And of course, the Pentagon and the field in Pennsylvania. So John Stewart and Pete Davidson hosting a comedy benefit in New York to mark the 25th anniversary of 9/11. They've got Dave Chappelle, Nikki Glaser. They've got Bill Burr and Aziz Ansari on board. This is going to be great. It's called NYC Still Rising 25 Years, a 9/11 comedy benefit. So looking to bring that great city's tenacity, resilience, championship, chip heart kind of thing. And so this is going to be really good. 9/11, the 25th anniversary. I can't believe it's coming up. Savage Garden up next with Truly Madly Deeply.
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I love you always, forever, and forever there will be You Just Can't Fix Stupid segments. Now listen, if at first you don't get caught, don't go back more and more. Thieves, you're going to get caught, all right? Did you see the drive-through camera? There's a video online showing a guy reaching through the drive-through window, turning the key to the cash register and stealing cash. Have you seen that video? And he got away with it, except then he got greedy and he decided to go back for more just seconds later. And that's when he gets caught. Yeah. Video ends abruptly, by the way. It's unclear where it took place, but the crook was caught and arrested. So, man, at

0: First, if you don't get caught, don't go back to the cookie jar, right? Isn't that what they say? Edwin McCain's up next with I'll Be.
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3: Good afternoon with Brookings Radio News. I'm Jay Rowe. Governor Larry Roden wins the GOP gubernatorial runoff election last night with a landslide 42-point victory over Aberdeen businessman Toby Doden. Roden spoke last night thanking his supporters.
4: I appreciate more than you know the opportunity to serve as governor to a state that I've grown in love with, born and raised here. And I've said many times, and I've learned it over and over through the years, South Dakota is a special place. And that's because of the people that live here. And because of their foundation and their upbringing, it's woven into our fabric. So thank you all for your support and for your giving, your time, your talents, your treasures. God bless you, and may God continue to bless the great state of South Dakota.
3: Doden also spoke last night, conceding the race.
5: First and foremost, I want to tell you, I just got off the phone with Governor Roden, wished him the best, told him clearly he would have my full-throated support against Mr. Ahlers in November. I have said since day one on this long, crazy journey that my singular goal was to unite our amazing Republican Party and move this state forward. And that journey has not ended here, my friends.
3: Roden won 64 of South Dakota's 66 counties. Only Fall River and Todd counties chose Doden. Roden garnered 71% of the vote in last night's runoff election. In Brookings County, turnout about 31%, with 2,541 voters choosing Roden, 918 choosing Doden. Roden will go on to face Democrat Dan Ehlers in the November 3rd general election. South Dakota's Board of Regents takes action on its recently developed strategy on AI. Regents have approved a new degree program at both Dakota State and SDSU. SDSU President Barry Dunn says this will strengthen the university's engineering programs and meet the needs of industry, but he says AI is nothing new for the students.
6: I don't think AI is really new to any student on a college campus. The agentic tools that will be available will be different, but those will come very naturally to the students on campus as we expand that usage.
3: The Regents also approved a new computer center for the Brookings campus. With Brookings Radio News, I'm Jay Rowe. Let's make this a great day.
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0: me.
1: So easy to fall in love. And it's Olivia Dean right here this Wednesday with me, Gina, as we climb over together. School will be back before you know it. I started thinking about when I went to school. You know, we had detention, in-school suspension, out-of-school suspension, and now it's easier to get suspended than ever before. Did you ever have detention, though, or were you a teacher's pet? Nearly 16,000 adults were asked if they've ever got detention at school, and 4% said pretty often. That's pretty bad, right? 13% said sometimes, 26% said rarely, and 54% claimed they never got sent to detention. I had detention one time, and I really don't remember what it was for. Nobody likes to go to detention. Mm-mm. Jimmy Cliff, Eurythmics, we go back into the music with Adele, too.
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4: Here's your B93.7 forecast. Partly cloudy tonight, lows around 69. Southeast winds, 8 to 15 miles per hour. Highs around 81 tomorrow, chance for storms. Cloudy tomorrow night, storms likely 62. Daytime highs approaching 78 Friday, with a slight chance for showers. 81, mainly clear skies Saturday. For the South Dakota State Lottery Weatherology Weather Center, I'm meteorologist Laura Lockwood. Currently 89.
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0: Let's catch you up on some music news, shall we? The other night, Jon Bon Jovi wrapped up his ninth and final show at Madison Square Garden, brought out Bruce Springsteen, which was so awesome. If you missed any video clips, you can always pop over and check that out. Jay-Z announced the 30th anniversary shows coming up in Los Angeles. That's crazy. 30 years of Jay-Z. And that singer, David, he must stand trial now for killing and dismembering that 14-year-old girl. Prince's Purple Rain will open on Broadway this spring. And Ella Langley's Choosing Texas, we've already talked about today. Just logged its 15th week atop the Billboard Hot 100. So she's smashing it. On the way, we'll smash it with Peter Gabriel and In Your Eyes next.
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0: It's Huntrix with Golden, and a routine traffic stop turned into be a delivery room. Our feel-good story happens at a Wawa parking lot in New Jersey when a police officer named Dominic Hodson helped a woman give birth. So the woman and her husband were on the way to the hospital, but they had to stop because they weren't going to make it. She said, "It's coming right now, baby." And the cop was right behind him. And he said, "I didn't expect to be like have that baby so slippery." He said it was a little nerve-wracking because he doesn't have any children of his own and he never delivered a baby. So he didn't know what to expect, but mom and baby are doing healthy and no word on what she decided to name the child, but hopefully it's not Wawa. You know how so many people do that? They name it after wherever they give birth. And sure, and Tiffany, we've got Maroon 5 on the way too.
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0: It's Maroon 5 with Girls Like You, and our viral video is so cute. It's short, it's sweet, it's funny. So evidently, you know how when you go to the hibachi restaurants, you know, they flip eggs, they flip they make the volcano out of the onions, right? They try to flip the shrimp in your mouth. Well, this little girl got an experience because she got to be the chef, but it was teppanyaki gone wrong. Because when she went to go flip the egg, she actually flipped it too far up in the air, and it ended up hitting some guy in the head at a different table. Have you seen this? Just put in teppanyaki gone wrong. It should be the first video that comes up. First thing that comes up for us next is Lady A with Need You Now.
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3: Here's your B93.7 forecast. Partly cloudy tonight, lows around 69. Southeast winds, 8 to 15 miles per hour. Highs around 81 tomorrow, chance for storms. Cloudy tomorrow night, storms likely 62. Daytime highs approaching 78 Friday, with a slight chance for showers. 81, mainly clear skies Saturday. From the South Dakota State Lottery Weatherology Weather Center, I'm meteorologist Laura Lockwood. Right now, 88.
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0: It's Lord with Royals right here this Wednesday. We did it. We climbed over this day like a boss. I'm Gina, out the door now. Going to leave you back inside the music with Taylor Swift's Cruel Summer. Have a great rest of your Wednesday. See ya.
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0: 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I don't think a burnt pork shoulder qualifies as a disaster.
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2: 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Then, with a single signature, President Thomas Jefferson doubled the size of the nation. 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